0: 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Inlet 7 and 8, Medic 104 due 2013.
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1: I'm going to go and reroute you to Cedar Lane Court. I'm going to put PA-138 on the other ALS call.
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3: Ma'am, MDU 18 is available. He just marked out and we're coming from the same place.
1: I'm direct. I was just trying to send a closer medic to the other ALS call down in the park, but I'll hold you on the canopy liquors and I'll put the MDO on the Cedar Lane.
3: That's fine. You can put 138 on it.

0: 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Correction, sick person. P138 is D2049. Order. 59 Alpha 2.
1: Alright, I'm
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1: Virgin King.
0: I'm Dark Fernandes, 19 MDO, checking status.
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0: All right.

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Sarah's 31, are you on the channel still? So.

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1: Engine 31, we just spoke with the alarm company. 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Cross alarm, your discretion.

0: 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Station 39, ambulance 39, MDU 18, ALS are due, no ALS available, 2143.
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2: 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However, it's possibly gonna be nervous.
0: 39 track.

0: 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She's passed and operating now.
1: Animal 3, now 0.
0: I'm okay.

0: Additional medic box 303 to 1,810 Primrose Willow Lane for one not breathing. MU 18 Station 3 are due to respond 2148.
1: MU 18.
0: MU 18 off 2.
2: 31 is Amaris.
0: 31.
1: MU 18.
2: 31-4 with the sergeant for that cardiac arrest.
0: Alpha 2.
3: MDO, 31, you're responding to 389-104. 2810, Primrose Willow Lane, apartment E. 25-year-old female postal overdose, now not breathing. Police just arrived on the scene.

0: Alright, so it's New York City, Boss 1 operating. Please advise that she is alert now.
1: Yeah, let's go right on. So, right, you can hold us on the same.

0: Yeah, do you think they did? Is there an unclear on the hospital? Am I needed anywhere?
1: Negative, your main service.
0: I'm right, thank you.
2: St. Mary's Ambulance 389, en route to St. Mary's Hospital, Priority 3, medic on board.
1: Priority 3, medic.

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1: Yeah.
0: I'm available. K139 is transporting.
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0: 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Police on the scene at the intersection of Daniel and Therese.
1: You're right.

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Just recently had surgery, the drain is coming out.

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Night Watch 302-216-33, Great Mills Road, D4, and leg pain. 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

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It's going to be at 225-06 Worthy Court. 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
0: Please advise there is CPR in progress, is that correct?
1: Yes, that's correct.
0: I'm direct CPR in progress, it was 047.

0: MD18 St. Mary's.
1: MD18, go ahead.
0: Yes, ma'am. Can you alert the hospital?
1: I'm direct. 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
1: 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Utility 9 St. Mary's, how are you clear from the call? 389 is going to handle with all the medics on scene. We'll be in contact.
0: All right.

Megawatt 302, 21684 Eric Rude. Affirmative. It was 397, Medical 142, 108. One of four.

0: 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Vomiting, conscious and breathing, but not alert. Drink too much alcohol.
1: 3-9 to direct.

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1: All right, copy.

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0: Can you go ahead and start with priority 2 manpower, please?
1: I'm direct, priority 2 manpower.
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1: 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What's the reason?
0: Combative patient.

0: 3-1-3-9. 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
0: Confirming you are Ocean King.
1: We're Ocean King at this time. You can advise the deputy to go ahead and just meet us at St. Mary's Hospital. We're going to be priority 3 with the medic at this time.
0: Priority 3 with the medic. We do have officers in route.
1: I'm direct. Thank you.

0: 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If you wish to pull over and talk to them there, or if you just wish to talk with them once you get to the hospital.
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0: Andres.

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I'm Liz Carolyn, MDL18A, going to be the Trail Hill Veterans Home, 29449 Trail Hill Road. It's going to be Wing 2B, Room 217. 77-year-old male, fever, altered mental status.

0: Hey, Mary Salem, 6, how are you checking your status?
1: Yes, ma'am. We're going to be clear on one side of the fusel.
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1: One and
0: nine. One and nine, you can switch back to.
1: One and nine, total office two.
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Patient's going to be in unit 1132, 1132. 68-year-old female, knee and leg pain, can't stand on her leg. She also advised to see the receptionist for injury.

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0: 360 complete, two in front, three in the rear, with a walkout basement. Basement conditions are unknown, labeled basement 1-2.
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0: 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Oxygen, 20.9. And turn with 2.
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Local Box 504, in the area of 7th District Park on Coles Point Road, electrical hazard. Station 5 is due to respond, 738.

0: Additional, local box 504, in the area of Combs Point Road, near 7th District Park, electrical hazard. Station 1 is now due to respond, 743.
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0: 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I got a pole number when you're ready.
1: Ready.
0: 022740.
1: I call 022740.
0: That's correct. 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
1: No hay timers.
0: Smith has been contacted and the crew is heading out. No ETA.
1: This time it's no arcing or anything, so there's nothing we can do. We're going to clear the scene. 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

Michael Box 202, in their start routine care, 37767 Market Drive for a sick person. Station 29 is due, 18, second call for station 29, alerting for Charles Ambulance 10:05, 8:23.

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It's going to be a 71-year-old male, feeling very exhausted, has history of mast cell pneumonia.

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And that's 397 is due to respond 857.

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It's going to be an 87-year-old male, low blood pressure of 105 or 56, heart rate of 77, with short of breath.

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0: Ambulance 68, you're responding to District 4, 21633 Great Mills Road. That's going to be a 70-year-old male having a chronic pain and also has dementia. They're going to be in the lobby.
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0: A final report. It's going to be an 80-year-old male. He just needs help getting out. No injuries. Weighs 248 pounds.
1: 7 and 9 direct. 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

0: St. Mary's, ambulance 399. Could you cancel our medic for us, please?
1: 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Right, my name is Ryan Rose.
2: 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Correction. Could you head towards the VA output facility?
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1: 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I am currently in California passing Mission Barbecue.
4: Sandy 18, St. Mary's. I am going to be closer considering I'm in Plano Town. I'll hold the call. Just have Medic 18 go, sir.
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Station 39, multiple station 39, tower ambulance 37, station 3 due, 1102.

0: 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Do you have any workforce?
1: Ambulance 399, if you want to start towards Peg Road.
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0: Proceeding 1105.
2: 31.
0: 31. What's your status?
2: 4.
0: Okay.
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0: No, he is alert, conscious.
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Medic 104 is due to respond, 1215.

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1: 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That's correct.

0: 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Procedure. Ambulance 299, Medic 18, due to respond at 1226.
1: Turn it on, Stuart.
0: Alpha 2.
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1: Turn it on, Alpha 2.

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0: Yes, ma'am, myself. 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

0: 202, Shaw Hall Food Lion, 37701 Mount Wolf Road, breathing problems. 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

0: Premium 10-9 Viking Seniors, wanting to the sweet line. 37701, Mount Wolf Road. It's going to be a 61-year-old male having trouble breathing. He advises he's going to be on the left side of the building, on a bench. He's wearing a gray shirt and pants with a cap on.
1: Well, no, you. Thank you.

0: 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Station 38 is due. Second call for Station 38, ambulance 399, Medic 104, due 1406.
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1: 2 Mary's Ambulance 39 responding. Switching to Alpha 2.
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0: 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It's going to be a 71-year-old female. She fell. Side of her body hurts, and she's not completely alert. She's acting confused.
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0: 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Station 3, ambulance 397, ambulance 799, due to respond, 1420.
1: St. Mary's, ambulance 399, request to cancel our medic.
2: 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Are you aware of an accident in front of Great Mills High School, bus versus vehicle?
3: Yes, right, we're aware of it. We're on the phone with them now.
2: I missed your last part. Do you have any reported injuries?
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0: Inland 799, Alpha 2.
2: I'm not down to. 24 St. Mary's. You can hold me out with the accident here at Mills High School. We were directly in front of it.
3: 3-9.
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You're responding to the area of Leo Pizza, Lexington Park, 21,911 Three Notch Road. We've got an 18-year-old requesting an ambulance. We have a 17-year-old complaining of chest pain, can't breathe.

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3: 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Sergeant File. I'm direct, please.
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0: 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Station 38, most calls for Station 38, and that's 68, Medic 18, due to respond 1426.
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0: Ambulance 496, MVC in the area of the Great Mills High School was reported PD only. You can go on service.
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2: 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Station 39, multiple calls for station 39, Calvert Ambulance 37 due to respond, 1428.
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0: 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It'll be a 73-year-old male, conscious alert, breathing. Advised of claiming sweating due to heat exposure.
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Station 3, engine 9, one's on the air handling, 1435.

0: Squawkers in there.
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0: Alright, so I'm with this. I'm still going to need this for POS.
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0: Cooper 7, Engine 91, we'll take a landing field brief.
1: Now, on a 777, it's going to be on the ball field to the rear of Lexington Park Elementary. You have a 200 by 200 field, no obstructions.

0: Trooper 7, this is Ambulance 397. I currently have an approximately 50-year-old female. She does have a GPS of approximately anywhere from an 8 to a 10 at any given time.
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3: Yes, ma'am. 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
5: Chief, I'm going to 1-7.
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5: Captain 18, I'm
3: clear.
4: Chief 1
5: is in here. Chief 1. He's going to want to have a list.

0: Version, that's 197 and that's 597 MDO 18. Correction, Captain 18. And Chief 1, you're responding to the area of Buzz Creek Road and Point Lookout Road. Two vehicles involved. Reported one trapped.
1: 6-8-2-8-18, what's your vehicle?
2: Chief 1's good one.
3: 2 minutes.
1: Right, hold on, sir, for you.
3: Captain 18, direct, thank you.
1: Squad 3,
2: ambulance, 4-9. Squad 1, Lieutenant with 5.
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1: Fly 5, Alpha 7. 299, we're clearing the hospital. Do you want to soar towards that MPC?
0: Yeah, that's your life.
2: Chief One's on the scene. Two vehicles in a roadway, the southbound lanes. Southbound 5 is going to be shut down. I have to put like a road command.
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0: Engine 9 1 on direct.
3: Chief One on the scene, two. Chief One on the scene, two vehicles in the roadway. Southbound lane shut down. Establish command 1446.
4: Block route ambulance 496.
0: St. Mary's ambulance 496.
5: 496.
4: We're on 6, when you approach, I'm going to need you to take oncoming at South Shangri-La on 335. Let me know before you get there so I can stop traffic.
5: 496, copy.
0: 496.
2: Command, St. Mary's.
3: Command.
6: 397, St. Mary's. We're priority 2 to the landing zone. I have medic 104 and EMS Chief 18 on
0: board. Command, phone number.
2: And the door pop on one vehicle. And two others will be checked out.
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2: Command squad, wrong hand, the deputy move his car. 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
7: I copy. 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

0: Yeah, nice.
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3: 399, come first, Mr. Command.
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1: Two nine nine is on the scene.
3: 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You know, 399. Could you have four great mills?

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1: St. Mary's 1, 3, 9, 2, copy.

0: 6-9, are you on the show?
1: 399's on the count.
0: Can you start towards Governor's Mill Court and switch back to Alpha
1: 2? Roll direct, thank you.
0: St. Mary's Tower, Angels 37. Tower, Angels 203. Tower, Angels 203, you can go in, Tower, thank you.
2: Approach you, where would you like me?
0: That's right, Tower, we're on to you on the call. Tower, St. Mary's, you can answer us. Bring the phone open. You can go to Alpha 7.
1: Sure.
0: 2-3 Tower, are you calling us to go on service?
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0: Ambulance 3-1, you're flying to 20,911 Governor's Mill Court. 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
4: St. Mary's Northman Cop. You can return to squad 5 as well.
0: Operating this 203 at St. Mary's. 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Okay.
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3: Copy. 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
0: 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So, are you on scene?
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0: Okay.

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0: 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You can hold the clear.
1: 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In St. Mary's.
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1: You're going to hang out in Lundertown for MDU 18?
0: Nah, Rick.
1: This is Rick with me.

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We're going to be clear with one tower refusal, switching back to tower. Okay, Gallery, I'm on 2-3.

Medical Box, 302, Lexington Park, Parasol. 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Apartments, 21614, Great Hills Road. Great Hills, 399, Medic 104, due to respond. Chief Cage in the area, 1314. 397.

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1: Alright.
0: You guys may proceed in per PD.
1: Okay, thank you.
2: They're not down short.
3: 197, St. Mary's.
4: Ambulance 197.
3: Priority 3, St. Mary's.
4: Priority 3, ambulance 197.
3: 197, you call on? Sorry.
4: Negative, I was just acknowledging you were transporting. You can switch back to Alpha 2 for your transport.
3: Yeah, that was my next question. You went back off to Alpha 2. Also,

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1: Ma'am.
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0: 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Station 79, US 397, Medic 104, due to respond 1553.
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1: Ambulance 209, you're responding to 30,107 Broken Arrow Lane. It's going to be a 55-year-old male. He fainted outside in the heat and then was vomiting. He's conscious but not completely alert.
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1: 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Thank you.

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He falls, BLS. 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

0: You want 597, and I have you divert to Ricky Gawain, paramedic ambulance 298. But they're responding for a 63-year-old male, chest pain, with neck and shoulder pain. 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

0: Paramedic Channel 798, I've got Paramedic Ambulance 298, you may return as well. Paramedic Ambulance 598, Ortega Lane, 63-year-old male, chest pain, neck, shoulder pain as well. And Ambulance 597, I'll have you go to Oscar Hayden Road, 88-year-old female, shoulder injury from a fall.
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1: They won't see. I've got no alarm siren. We're going to be unable to gain access to the building. Alarm's alarm going off to go.
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0: Chief 1 with 3. I'm going to want to switch it to 2.
1: Chief 1, okay. Utility 19 is responding. It's okay on everything.
2: I'm good.
1: Utility 19 on 2. Okay on everything.

0: Aerovox 301H, 21,895 Pig Road, for an odor of gas. Engine 31, Tower 9, Engine 132 are due to respond, 1954.
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1: It'll be 330 feet from the structure.

0: 63, listening. All right, let's show it. Engine 31, officer. You're going to be my investigation group. Command, you okay with that?
1: Yeah, you got it.
2: Okay, 3, okay, I'm with the command. 2900 hours.

0: That's Keisha, come in.
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0: I'm out with a calling party. I'll let you know where we enter in at shortly.
1: I'm direct.